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Masaru Amada Trio plus two with Green Caterpillar at the top, and I'm Bree, grooving to all sorts of sounds from all the corners of the Jazz Without Boundaries universe with you until 6 o'clock today, grooving our way into the Blue Note catalog up next. Dexter Gordon going hot and cool and making it Brazilian up next. Digging into classic sounds from Luis Bonfa, it's Maha de Carnaval on Portland's Jazz Radio, KMHD.

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Thank you. And from True West, presenting psychedelic jazz funk group Cortex with Adrian Young and DJ J-Rock, September 15th in Portland. 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

Feel Good Groove from The Herbalizer, wrapping up another set of sounds on KMHD 89.1 FM from across the Jazz Without Boundaries universe. That time hanging out in the UK, the sounds of the sensual woman. Speaking of sensual women, Astro Gilberto at the top with Omoro, now Tempez. Francesco de Masai gave us Diamond Bossa Nova, and Dexter Gordon at the top with a little Bossa Nova zone, Mana de Carnival. And if you would like to be digging the Bossa Nova and other sounds from Brazil, make sure to tune into the Brazilian Beat with the Ambassador tonight at 7 o'clock, right after the wind down with Derek. And I'm going to keep winding us down right here on Taking Off, you and me hanging out together. Up next, some big warm sounds from Curtis Fuller on the trombone. It's Honey in the Honeycomb. A little sweetness for your afternoon on Portland's Jazz Radio, KMHD.

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Elvin Jones gave us Simone. Curtis

it again with you tomorrow, as I bid you adieu this evening on Taken Off. Thanks for tuning in. I'm here Monday through Thursday from 4 to 6. And of course, don't go anywhere. Derek's coming in next to make the evening real, real sweet with the wind down. And I've got a double hit of some John Coltrane for you to lead us out. Of course, September is a month supreme here on KMHD. We are going to be celebrating Coltrane on the air and off. 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And while you do that, let's let Coltrane take us off on a misty night on Taken Off, only on KMHD.

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Throughout the month of September, we celebrate John Coltrane's 100th birthday with events like Blue Train, played in its entirety by a band led by May's son at the Aladdin Theater on September 16th. 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
1: Hello, my friend, and a good evening to you. This is Derek, and welcome. Welcome to the Wind Down. 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

Oh yeah, what a cool arrangement this one is. Starting off our time together, our 1 hour to ease into this Monday evening. A sultry afternoon, a hot evening. Thanks for those cool sounds, Bree. Taking off was excellent as always. Good way to get through the afternoon stretch of a Monday in summertime. My name's Derek, and it is the wind down. We're going to do that. 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Check it out at kmhd.org. This one's called Durson Cafe. Yeah, get yourself a nice frosty beverage at the Jazz Cafe. Well, I've got an hour of sounds. We're going to hear some Latin jazz, head to Jamaica, hear some modern UK grooves. We'll hear John Coltrane. Got some Japanese jazz in this first set as well, but we're going to begin with an anthemic song for this time of year. And I don't think I've played it but once, maybe. So let's roll it again. It's 90-degree Monday, tail end of August. Time to hear some cool and the gang from Light of Worlds. Who knew a synthesizer could get this high? It's time for a little summer madness. KMHD. I'm so glad you're here, winding down and easing into the evening with me.

Yeah, Ernest Ranglin making everything better. It's the wind down. Happy Monday. First set in the bag. Ernest Ranglin with More and More Amore. Here's to more love. I love it. Straight out of Jamaica. Willie Bobo gave us his wonderful Latin jazz interpretation of Hugh Masekela's Grazing in the Grass. Kazuo Yashiro tackling a bossa classic, Favela, from the album Black Nag. Late 60s Japanese jazz brilliance. Cool and the Gang gave us a little Summer Madness. Gonna cool things off with some UK sounds, the Unity Sextet and Go Go Penguin. And here's a poem from Gary Snyder, a poem kind of about this time of year. Big fan of the work of Gary Snyder. This one's from Rip Rap and Cold Mountain from 2003. Mid-August at Sourdough Mountain Lookout by Gary Snyder. Down valley, a smoke haze, 3 days heat after 5 days rain. Pitch glows on the fir cones across rocks and meadows, swarms of new flies. I cannot remember things I once read. A few friends, but they are in cities, drinking cold snow water from a tin cup, looking down for miles through high, still air. Well, let's take a gander through this wide world of jazz. KMHT 89.1 FM. It's the Unity Sextet.

another gritty groove from Derek Hodge. This one called Rubber Band. 21st Century Sounds on the Blue Note label. The album Live Today. We just heard Go-Go Penguin. Those mercurial lads from Manchester gave us the sound of Break. And the Unity Sextet, Do Me Afraido. Well, let us hear some legendary sounds from John Coltrane. We're going to hear from Blue Train, his masterpiece, his only album recorded for Blue Note as a leader, the sound of I'm Old Fashioned. And we will be celebrating a month supreme throughout September to honor his 100th birthday. Head to the website for all of the details. May Sun will be playing Blue Train in its entirety. Lots of wonderful events for your perusal up at the website under live events. Here comes Coltrane. I'm Old Fashioned, and it goes like this.

sounds of birdsong and some running water to cool you off on this hot evening. Happy Monday. It's the wind down tail end of the program. This is B&B working with Quartetto Novo Space Jazz Trio. Senza di te non sono niente. We just heard Freddie Hubbard's Father and Son, sending that one out to Mr. C, sending him love and healing vibrations. Monk, Crepuscule with Nelly, little twilight song. Not quite there yet, but we're on the way. The days are getting shorter. John Coltrane, I'm Old Fashioned from Blue Train, and you can catch Mason, also known as Haley Neiswanger, performing Blue Train in its entirety at the Aladdin Theater on September 16th. Details up at the website. A Month Supreme begins in September. Will you stay safe, stay strong, keep listening to jazz. Don't touch that dial because the Brazilian beat is coming up right after me. Some spiritual jazz at 9 with Stella.

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you're listening to The Brazilian Beat, and I'm your host, Alan, the Ambassador Thayer, bringing you the best from Brazil, Bossa Nova, and beyond. And on today's show, it's a celebratory mood with an exciting show coming up that I want to tell you about if you happen to live in the Portland area, and also a bit of a sad show, but we're going to celebrate the lives of some recently departed Brazilian musical greats, including Astro Gilberto. Yep, the girl from Ipanema passed away June 5th, 2023. And shortly after that, João Donato, the patron saint of the Brazilian beat, because he's the author, composer, and performer of the song we're listening to right now, Me Deixa, which has been the theme song for the Brazilian beat since its conception, died on July 17th, 2023. I had the good fortune of meeting Donato on many occasions and even got to call him a friend. And so we'll be celebrating him on the show today and on every show as we do. Also, Doris Monteiro passed away on July 24th, 2023. And if you've listened to this show, you've heard me play her music on many occasions, and so we're going to get a taste of some of her music as well. But back to the celebration. Roger has a new album out, his first international album called Curiman, out on Diamond West Records, and he's going to be playing at Star Theater on September 13th, coming up very soon. And at the top of the second hour, we're going to give you the opportunity to try to win some tickets to go see that show. So stay tuned for the beginning of the second hour, where you'll get a chance to win a pair of tickets to go see Roger at the Star Theater, September 13th. And this is a song from his album, Sei Se For Falar de Amor, If You Were to Talk About Love, by Roger.

That last tune was Aquarius, written by João Donato and performed there by Doris Monteiro from her 1966 album, Simples Menchi. And Doris recorded two different Donato tunes on that album. Muito à Vontade is the other one we'll hear later in the show. Prior to that, we had a rare single from Astro Gilberto from 1968, a little medley combining Come Softly to Me with Hushabye, a lovely little lullaby medley. And interestingly enough, the producer on that record was The Tokens, the vocal group famously known for their version of The Lion Sleeps Tonight. And on the show today, we're celebrating the lives of some dearly departed greats of Brazilian music, Astro Gilberto, Doris Monteiro, and one of my favorites, honestly, possibly, although it's hard to pick just one, my favorite Brazilian musician of all time, João Donato. And we're going to hear two songs coming up here from a DVD. It was a televised special in Brazil in 1975 called MPB Especial. And it's just Donato playing acoustic piano and singing on some tracks, and a little bit of banter in between, all filmed in black and white video with some really interesting close-ups, very artfully done. I encourage you to look that up, MPB Especial, João Donato, and hopefully you can find some clips of that. We're going to hear two songs that he did on that special. One, I know it as a version of a song made famous by Chet Baker, But Not For Me. And then he also does a tune by his good friend, João Gilberto, from his 1973 album called Undiu, U-N-D-I-U. And they're lovely tunes, really special, only came from this live recording. So I hope you enjoy that. Thanks for tuning in.

We're listening to a song called Mimosa Number 1 by João Donato from a record called A Blue Donato. It was released in 2005 on the What Music label out of the UK, mostly known for reissues, but this was previously unreleased. It was a recording made at a friend's home with some friends just jamming, so it has a less than perfect sound quality, but it is a lovely representation of the style that Donato was doing then, in light, lively, melodic, and always with a great swing to it. Before that, we had two songs from his MPB Especial television special. Un Du, written by João Gilberto, his good friend. And before that, we had But Not For Me. And again, we're celebrating the life of João Donato, who recently passed away, with a bunch of songs from across his career. Next, we're going to hear two other tunes written by Donato. We have another tune from Doris Monteiro, who also recently passed away. In fact, she was born in the same year, 1934, that Donato was born. And so they both lived long lives and passed away within about a week of each other. Doris Monteiro recorded a number of Donato tunes over the course of her career. This one is Muito à Vontade, which translates as very comfortable. And it's a nice swinging tune and one of Donato's most famous compositions. After that, we have a tune called Ahra, or The Toad, and it's a evolution of a song that Donato wrote originally called O Sapo, The Frog. In this version, done by Aquarius from 1975, it's more of a vocalese, but a wonderful mid-70s MPB classic. And we're celebrating the life of João Donato, as well as the life of the lives of Doris Monteiro and Astrid Gilberto on this show. And we're going to get back into some tunes by Roger, who's coming to town to Portland, Oregon very soon. And we're going to be giving away a pair of tickets. So stay tuned on how you can take advantage of that fantastic opportunity. You're listening to The Brazilian Beat. I'm your host, Alan, the ambassador there. Thanks for tuning in.

0: El apoyo a KMHT viene de nuestros miembros. Gracias. Y de Mount Hood Community College, donde nunca es demasiado tarde para superarse. Ofreciendo horarios flexibles, programas conectados a la carrera y apoyo en cada paso. mhcc.edu.
1: You're listening to The Brazilian Beat, and I'm your host, Alan the Ambassador Thayer. And we're going to get into a double shot from Roger, the sambista from Rio de Janeiro. We're going to start off first with a duet with his good friend, Seu Jorge, from the album Seu Jorge and Roger, Night Dreamer, released in 2020 on the Night Dreamer label. The song is called Pra Você, Amigo, for you, friend. Following that, we're going to hear the first song from his new album on Diamond West Records called Curiman. The song is called Pra Vida, for life. And you're listening
2: Olha
1: to
2: quanto
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That was Seo doing Contravento from her album Caravana Serea Bloom from 2012. Before that, we had Roger doing Pravida from his brand new album Curiman on Diamond West Records. Now we're going to get into a very special song from a very special album. It's a supergroup of sorts. Beto Gedges, Danilo Caymmi, Novelli, and Toninho Horta from 1973. And this is Toninho Horta's song, Manuel O Audaz. And then we're going to get back into a set from João Donato, first with Joyce and Donato on the tune Chama o Donato, calling Donato. And you're listening to the Brazilian Beat. Si.

by Joyce Moreno featuring João Donato called Aquarius from 2010, released on Far Out Records. And now we're listening to a tune called Sausalito, written by João Donato from an album credited to Bud Schenk and his Brazilian friends, which included Sebastião Neto on bass, Chico Batera on drums. Even Rosinha de Valença happened to be in the U.S. and is playing guitar. And of course, that's João Donato on that lively piano. After this, we're going to get into Lugar Comum, the title track, João Donato's 1975 album and one of my all-time favorites, with lyrics by Gilberto Gil. And then we're going to close out the set with a real special tune from Bong Panera, a Filipino musician that recorded in a very Brazilian style, very influenced by the bossa nova and MPB. And from 1976, it's called A Samba Song and features the vocals and lyrics by Maria Dulce Suarez da Silva. And you're listening to the Brazilian Beat. If you want to follow along on the social media, you can do that on Instagram at the_ambassador77 or over on Facebook at the Brazilian Beat on

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I want to thank you for listening to The Brazilian Beat. The last song we just heard was a samba song by Bong Panera, a Filipino artist, if you can believe it, from 1976. Such a great album. Still trying to track down the original vinyl on that one. It's a toughie. Before that, we had Lugar Comum by João Donato from 1975, with lyrics by Gilberto Gil, a collaboration between those two artists from different generations. And then we kicked off that set with Sausalito by Bud Shank and his friends, aka João Donato and some of the guys, and a lady from Sergio Mendes and Brazil 65, Rosinha G. Valença on guitar, Chico Batera on drums, Sebastião Neto on bass, and of course Bud Shank on the sax. And I promised that I would give the opportunity to win a pair of tickets to the Roger show on September 13th at Star Theater, put on by Sold Out Productions. Roger is a fantastic veteran artist who's only new to the international landscape, relocating to Los Angeles a few years back, collaborating with friends old and new, including Seu Jorge, who he's known forever, Mario Caldato Jr., aka Mario C. Then he's recently connected with Tommy Brennick of the whole Sharon Jones, Amy Winehouse, Bruno Mars, you name it. He's played with a ton of people, the head of the Menahan Street Band, and then also a founding member of Budos Band. Recently relocated to LA as well, and they came together on Roger's first international album, Kurima, released on Diamond West Records, the first release from Tommy Brennick's new label. It's a fantastic album. I highly encourage you to check it out. I've been playing tunes here and there on the show, and I featured a number on this episode, and there'll be more coming up very shortly. In order to win tickets to the Roger show, what you need to do is find me on social media, either Instagram at the_ambassador77 or over on Facebook at The Brazilian Beat on KMHD. Find the post that was recently made about the show with a link to buying tickets and a video from the time I saw Roger about 8 months ago, and tag two friends who you think might enjoy the show, and I will select at random one from today's show. So again, tag two friends who you think might enjoy the Roger show, and you might win a pair of tickets. Again, it's the_ambassador77 on Instagram or The Brazilian Beat on KMHD on Facebook. And before I run out of time, I want to say that this is João Donato featuring Humair Deodato. Donato Deodato is the name of the album. It's called Batuque. You might recognize it as Não Tem Nada Não, once a good friend Marcos Valle added lyrics to it a year later. And this next one is my favorite tune off of the new Roger album. It's called Existe Uma Voz. That's coming to you right here on The Brazilian.

Once again, this is Roger doing the song Existe Uma Voice from his new album on Diamond West Records, and he's going to be playing in town at the Star Theater on September 13th. And trust me, he is a charismatic, energetic, electrifying performer. Don't miss it. What you got to do to get a pair of tickets is find me on Instagram or Facebook. Tag two friends who you think might enjoy the show. You can find me on Instagram at the_ambassador77 or over on Facebook at The Brazilian Beat on KMHD. And right here we have Arnaldo Rodriguez with his buddies in Azimuth doing the song Negra Brecho. 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

You're listening to The Brazilian Beat, and we're doing a lot on the show today, celebrating some recently passed away Brazilian artists, such as this one, Doris Monteiro, doing a version of the Dominguinho song, Eu Só Quero Xodó. I love her rendition of this song. We're going to get into some more by her in just a moment. Before that, we had the Brazilian Singers, a sort of a generic studio band on Odeon in 1972, doing a version of the Jorge Ben tune named after Rita Lee from Os Mutantes, called Rita Jipe. And before that, Arnaldi Rodriguez doing Negra Brechu with some help from his friends in Azimuth. And right up here, we have possibly my favorite Doris Monteiro song from 1975, Maita. 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

This is Ogansu, The Goose, by Astro Gilberto from her second solo album on Verve Records, The Shadow of Your Smile. On this album, there were two songs arranged by a young Brazilian pianist who was getting his foothold in the U.S. named João Donato. The song before this one was the other song, Take Me to Aruanda. So again, celebrating the life of Astro Gilberto, who recently passed away, as well as João Donato, who arranged these past two songs. Before that, Doris Monteiro gave us Maita. And we're going to continue celebrating these three who worked together, and the connection, the mutual connection, is João Donato, both of whom recorded his songs. We have Tudo Tem in a Latin style by João Donato from his 1975 album, Lugar Comum. This is probably the first João Donato song I heard, as it came out on a CD that Giles Peterson put together back in the 90s called Brasilica. 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

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Throughout the month of September, we celebrate John Coltrane's 100th birthday with events like Blue Train, played in its entirety by a band led by May Sun at the Aladdin Theater on September 16th. More information about that and other events at kmhd.org/amonthsupreme.

You're listening to The Brazilian Beat. I'm your host, Alan, the ambassador there, bringing you the best from Brazil, Bossa Nova, and beyond. And here we have Astru Gilberto, one of the three artists that we've been celebrating on this show who recently passed away. I have a few more songs from her I want to play in this part of the show, starting with this one, Beginnings, a cover of a Chicago song released in 1969 on her album, September 17th, 1969, recorded for Verve Records. Thanks for tuning in. I hope you enjoy.

Astro Gilberto covering Chicago Beginnings from her 1969 album on Verve Records. And this next one came as a real surprise to me, having generally avoided most 1980s recordings of bossa nova greats of yesteryear. This one is called Astrud plus James Last Orchestra. Yes, James Last, if you were a record digger, you have seen his records a million times. Kind of schlocky German medleys of contemporary hits and or polka classics. He does have some jams hidden in there, so I'll throw that out there. But this is a fantastic song from a decent record from that time. The song is called Amour et Son, so Love and Sound. And it was written by Astrud Gilberto. I hope you enjoy. From 1985. Astrud Gilberto with James Last Orchestra, Amor et Son.

We're deeply into a samba funk groove here. This is Alma Brasileira with production help from Lincoln Olivetti from their album Mr. Brazil. It's called Peixeiro. I love the synth lines on this one. Before this, we had Pisa na Tabuado from 1977 by the group Abaete, one of my favorite samba funk tunes. Before that, Cricket Sing for Ana Maria, written by Marcos Valle, performed there by Astrid Gilberto, rest in peace. We had Bananera by João Donato, the famous tune that he wrote originally as a jazz piano piece, help from Gilberto Gil. They added lyrics and it became a classic from 1975's album Lugar Comum. And then we had Amore Song, James Last Orchestra, helping out Astrid Gilberto on that self-penned tune of hers from 1985. You're listening to the Brazilian Beat.

Here we're listening to another Lincoln Olivetti production from 1978 by Adriana. The song is called Contigo, or With You. I love it. It's a little bit of a mix of a Barry White and a little Giorgio Moroder, Donna Summer vibes in there. I'm going to take this opportunity of this delightful intro to remind you about the contest from the top of the hour. If you want to go see that show with Roger, the fantastic sambista from Rio de Janeiro, who recently dropped a Fire Emoji album on Diamond West Records called Curiman. He's going to be performing at the Star Theater on September 13th. And you can win tickets by going to my Instagram or Facebook and tagging two friends on the post that will be very obvious to win the tickets. Tag two friends. If you want to find me on Instagram, it's the_ambassador77. Over on Facebook, it's The Brazilian Beat on KMHD. I hope to see you at the show. Here we go with Adriana, Contigo.

You've been listening to The Brazilian Beat. I'm your host, Alan the Ambassador Thayer. Been fun playing some songs for you. This one is Tim Bernardes, Falta, from his latest album, Mil Coisas Invisíveis, Thousand Invisible Things. And I want to end this show with a very special song, written by João Donato and performed by João Donato, made famous by many other fantastic singers, but I want to play his version here because it's so special. It's called Até Quem Sabe, Until Who Knows. And that's why I want to say to my good friend, João Donato, until who knows. We love you, João. Rest in peace.

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1: Hey, good evening. Thank you so much for being here. You're listening to Stellar Regions, a show dedicated to the exploration and appreciation of the spiritual in jazz. I'm your host, Rob Lewis, and for the next couple hours, we'll be experiencing these sounds and energies together, hopefully cultivating a deeper connection to and understanding of both historical and contemporary works within the genre. And getting things started for us this evening is John Coltrane with Acknowledgement, which is the first track from his genre-defining work, A Love Supreme. So not going to talk about this one too much because John Coltrane and also Love Supreme. So let's just enjoy it together. And please stick with us. There's more Stellar Regions on the way. And this is KMHD Jazz Radio.

This is Stellar Regions on Portland's Jazz Radio, KMHD, and you just heard Shabaka with I Tao is Vital. And kicking off the show was A Love Supreme Part 1, Acknowledgement from John Coltrane. And this is a good time to tell you that Stellar Regions airs on KMHD, where we celebrate and explore Jazz Without Boundaries, a journey into the most esoteric and mystical genre of music known to humankind. And up next, we've got the Robert Glasper Experiment with a song from their art science project called Let's Fall in Love. And it's the addition of the hip-hop elements and electronically altered vocals that bring this one into this otherworldly zone. And then you have Glasper himself just floating effortlessly as usual on the keys, adding the perfect accents and punctuation right at the perfect time. So keep it right here. This is Stellar Regions on KMHD Jazz Radio.

Love.

this can be when da da da da da da da da da. Crazy level of emotional maturity, right? Because when the kids challenge them, when they try to tell them something, that they'll get frustrated. They don't know how to communicate. Was it adequate enough to express their lessons and so on?

0: 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Thank you. 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Throughout the month of September, we celebrate John Coltrane's 100th birthday with events like Blue Train, played in its entirety by a band led by May Sun. It's happening at the Aladdin Theater on September 16th. 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
1: 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And a quick reminder for you that there's always something new happening at kmhd.org. Head on over, take a look around. It's a really, really easy way to stay connected to the Portland jazz community. And on deck, we've got Bobby Humphrey with San Francisco Lights. It's one of her many iconic collaborations with the legendary Mizell Brothers. And I love this song because it takes a really simple phrase like San Francisco Lights, and through repetition of the words and melody, gives the piece a spiritual energy and makes me think about what must have inspired it in the first place. You know, are they referring to the city lights in San Francisco, the stars at night, both, or is it something else entirely? And maybe it's the fact that we're asking questions, or the fact that when you hear the sounds, your mind is gonna complete the image how it wants to anyway. So, but yeah, there's more coming up right here on KMHD, Jazz Without Bounds.

Taurus, Gemini, Cancer, Leo, Virgo, Libra, Scorpio, Sagittarius, Capricorn, Aquarius, and Pisces. You know, after the word was spoken, matter turned to manifestation. Within this transition, manifestation became magnified, and the first community came into being. Truth, understanding, love, and service are the qualities of such a divine community.

that units compile make one. Within the depths of this infinite community emerges life from the different units. We know these units as constellations. Life stems from the constellations. Souls move from one community to another. Stay for a while.

is blessed with visitation. And we know this visitor as Tianda. Tianda is from the constellation of Aries, bringing with her joy, peace, and understanding.

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And that was Look at Tayanda by Eddie Gale. And before that was Bobby Humphrey with San Francisco Lights. And as always, folks, you can find the entire playlist for this program at KMHD.org by clicking on the playlist tab. And next up, we're getting into a song by Fendi and Thule titled Cold Winds. Now, the vocals on this song sound really gospel influenced to me, which is amazing. And the phrase, cold winds may take us home, struck me as soon as I heard it. It's so poetic and has so much impact with really just a few words. So stick around. This is Stellar Regions on KMHD Jazz Radio.

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1: 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Before that was Antoine Bergeau with Mind's Eye, and before that you heard Cold Winds by Thandie and Thule. And now I'd just like to take a second to say thank you to everyone tuning in this evening. I really, really appreciate you taking the time and giving the show a listen. And each episode that I produce deepens my appreciation of and connection to this music, and I feel very grateful to be able to share where it's taking me each week. And keeping it moving, we've got R plus R equals Now with a song called Awake to You from their record Ecologically Speaking. And this song sounds to me, at least, like it could have been a Dilla beat, which is an indication that the band was fully in their bag, bridging gaps between sounds and generations of musicians just like Dilla. So keep it right here. We've got plenty more Stellar Regions coming up on Portland's Jazz Radio.

appreciate you tuning in. This is Stellar Regions on Portland's Jazz Radio, KMHD, and the song you just heard was Like Glass by Phisonics, and before that was R plus R equals Now on a song called Awake to You. Stellar Regions airs on KMHD, where we celebrate and explore jazz without boundaries, a journey into the most esoteric and mystical genre of music known to humankind. And this next one is called Adan and Allahu Akbar by Abdullah Ibrahim. And I chose this one because the vocals are so beautiful, and the phrase that's most repeated in the song loosely translates to God is the greatest, worship God only. And that kind of devotion and submission to a higher power has always been moving to me, regardless of belief system. And there's more on the way, and you're listening to Stellar Regions on Portland's Jazz Radio, KMHD.

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This is Stellar Regions on KMHD Jazz Radio, and you just heard Jasmine Mira with Horizons, and before that was Angelbot David with Black Family, Beaufort, South Carolina, 1862, and kicking off the set was Abdullah Ibrahim with Adan and Allahu Akbar. And just a heads up, if you're ever curious about what KMHD's got going on, you can see it all at KMHD.org. There's always more happening and new things to discover, so go check it out. And up next, we've got Kamasi Washington on an enchanting storytelling song called Henrietta, Our Hero. And without knowing who Henrietta is specifically, for me as a Black American, she represents a matriarch or an elder that most of us have come into contact with at some point in our lives. And you know that she's overcome some incredible and a lot of times painful things to deliver a special kind of ancestral wisdom and knowledge to us. And this song is a tribute to his Henrietta, as well as all the ones that we know and have known. So stay put, there's more Stellar Regions coming up on KMHD Jazz Radio.

A song is not what it seems. A tune, perhaps. Bird whistled while even America listened. We play, but we aren't always dumb. We are murdered in amphitheaters, on the podia of the Audubon, the Earl. Philadelphia, 1945. Malcolm

Peace, this is Stella Regions, a show dedicated to the exploration of the spiritual in jazz on KMHD Jazz Radio. And you just heard Alice Coltrane with excerpts from The Firebird. And before that was Malcolm, Semper Malcolm by Archie Shepp. And just before that, we heard Kamasi Washington with Henrietta, Our Hero. Thanks for joining me on this edition of Stella Regions. It's been a pleasure as always, and I hope the sounds you heard this evening inspire you to do some of your own exploration and build some meaningful connections to the work. And kicking off the last set, we've got drummer and band leader Makai McCraven checking in with a song called Time Travel. And what I love about this one is the way he incorporates the vibraphone into the composition. It gives these bright notes that, to me, feel like a portal opening, which may or may not be intentional given the name of the song, but see where it takes you. And again, I really appreciate you joining me tonight. This has been Stella Regions on KMHD 89.1 FM Jazz Radio.

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Hey, welcome. It is a Monday night. My name is Anthony Valadez. Welcome back to Sounds for Plant Lovers. Pulling out some records in real time, my beautiful dog Nessie, she's sleeping right next to me. Some of you know, but she's a deaf dog, so she can't hear, but she can definitely feel the vibrations. Speaking of vibrations, I'm coming to you from LA, vibrating up north to my friends up in Portland. Pulled out some special records for tonight. A beautiful cover of a Michael Jackson classic from a Mongolian jazz vocalist that I think you're gonna love. Plus, on a spoken word tip, music from Kate Tempest, a producer who should be on your radar by the name of Frank Leon, teaming up with Coco O. And we'll see where else we head out with the music. Oh, also one from Cleo Soul. I think I'm gonna get into some of her gems. She just announced a forthcoming record that I'm excited about. So to celebrate, we'll listen to something in her catalog. In the meantime, Fat John kicking things off from his album titled Wave Motion. This one is called Feel the Void. Let's get into it. Get cozy, get comfy, hydrate. It sounds for plant lovers.

love this group a lot. They go by the name of Soyuz. They are out of Belarus. If you get a chance, check out this full record called Force of the Wind. You're listening to the song titled Beige Days. The new one from Sophie Birch, which is just mind-blowing. I've been spending a lot of time on the road and at airports, and this record is definitely a go-to. The track you heard is called Inyan. Patchwork Inc. teaming up with Linda Dawn for a single called Anyone. And this Coco Roco one is just beautiful. Remixes, stuff like that. That one right there from Bruno Berle. It's called Closer to Me. Still on the way, music from Devin Morrison, who I think you're gonna love. K-Tempest. And I'm still pulling records off for tonight's show. I don't like preparing. I like the magic of the moment. I believe it was Prince who always talked about the beauty of magic in the moment, so that's what we're practicing. So with that being said, let's take you back in time. Here's one from Evelyn Champagne King. It's called What Are You Waiting For? It sounds for Plant Lovers on KMHD. Let's go.

the joy of watching something you have planted, a flower, you know, I love flowers. And you care for it, and you nurture it, you water it, you feed it extra, you protect it, and you watch it sprout, and the leaves and the buds coming up, and you know what to expect. It starts opening gradual, the bloom opens out, the petals first come up tight, and it's showing it's going to bloom, and suddenly one time you wake up and it's wide open. That sense of perfection in the bloom is beautiful. It's delightful. With the plants, you see the seed and you plant it. But with a child, you don't know what the bloom will look like. You just enjoy it with the sun and the brightness and the pleasure it gives, not just to you, but to others. It's a beautiful, wonderful experience to see, to get to that height, to the height of their beauty and I mean, to enjoy, to hear, to see and savor. It's a gift from God.

His name is Devin Morrison. This cat is simply amazing. Originally from the States, but he moved to, I believe, Tokyo to do a lot of production work. And he kind of channels that 90s R&B, that 80s soul, that I'll Be Sure vibe. And he tends to tap in the new Jack Swing, etc., etc. Here's that beautiful Michael Jackson cover that I mentioned. Just raw, simple, and powerful. It sounds for Plant Lovers on KMHD.

The impact of it still ringing. We dance in a crater it left. All day long I can hear you singing. But I wake in the night, I hear you catching your breath. 6 months now you barely slept. I wonder how many others are stuck on the same map. Survivors built in the hidden depths. Survivors guilt like an empty trap. Every day of your life is a victory lap. I'm proud to be running it with you. When you get lost in flashbacks, I miss you. I'm picking up the slack, but my hands are slipping. It was the worst betrayal, resurfacing now that your life is stable. I know you're a soldier, but where do you go when your eyes glaze over? I wish I could travel through time, find that child, guard her door. I would sit on the floor outside her room till morning. I wish I could travel through time, find that child, guard that door. I would sit on the floor outside that room till morning. It's not the whole story, it's not even the beginning. It's just one thread in the tapestry. If you pull it long enough, the bigger picture unravels and everything feels like catastrophe. Still we laugh all the time, it's good for the pain. We put our hearts into climbing this mountain together. Now we're high enough to start enjoying the view, but the shadows down below are getting closer every second. Good thing you're as tough as they make them. You got it from the people you came from. Remember, when you feel like you can't keep hold, you're an old soul, gold, and you will not fold. Some nights you wait forever. Sure, you can't take the pressure, but when the dark feels like it will never lift, that's when the sky grows pale and the morning lives. I wish I could travel through time, find that child, guard that door. I would sit on the floor outside that room till morning. I wish I could travel through time, find that child, guard that door. I would sit on the floor outside your room till morning. 1 in 4, is it a surprise how many of the people in your life have this bitter little bit of grit stinging in their eyes? And they do grow up and they thrive. It ain't a boogeyman or a stranger in a park. It's a friend of the family, it's a relative you stand with. If that's too hard to think of, too dark, what about the people who are living every day with it? When the past is a dirty swamp for the shapes you can't look at square on, keep going. I know what's in your mind when you lose your words. You start shrinking through space like you don't deserve to exist. Wounds too wild to tame. For what it's worth, I understand shame. You kiss mine to dust. I just hope I can do the same. We can travel through time. We can find that child, we can guard her door. We can sit on the floor outside that room till morning. We can travel through time. We can find that child, we can guard her door. We can sit on the floor outside her room together till morning.

0: Butcher Brown taking us out of tonight's program. This one off the album hashtag King Butch. Tidal Wave is the name of the cut. Beautiful cover right here. Cherry Blossom by Matthew Hassel off a great release titled Fletcher Moss Park. Those cool mellow jazz textures. And as I did mention earlier, Cleo Soul announcing a forthcoming record. I'm excited about that. I would dare call her the Sade of our time. That one taken from her album Rose in the Dark. And would you think of Misha Panivlov? Sound combo. It's called Few Layers for Smith off his Days as Echoes release. And Frank Leon, an amazing producer, teaming up with Coco O, who you may know from the band Quadrant, doing Cola. My name is Anthony Valadez. It's time to head out of the studio. Wishing you nothing but love and a wonderful night. I'll be back tomorrow and, of course, all week till Thursday from 11 to midnight. Holding it down right here. It is KMHD, Portland's Jazz Radio. Peace, peace, peace, peace.
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Good morning to you, my friend. Welcome to your life. This is the morning session here on KMHD, where we celebrate jazz without boundaries. That was Ramsey Lewis from the 1969 album Another Voyage with the track How Beautiful is Spring, which to me feels less like a song and more like someone quietly opening a window and deciding today might be worth participating in. And yeah, we're going to stay in that soft in-between season a little longer with a tune called Indian Summer from Leo Wright. Coming up next on KMHD, Portland's Jazz Radio.

Good morning. You're tuned in to listener-supported KMHD, Jazz Without Boundaries. My name is Blair Stapp, and this is The Morning Session. That was Eddie Harris and Les McCann with a tune called Samia. Ahead of that was Gilda Mahones with Blues for Nyanya, a tender original from the Great Gildo Trio Session. And just before that was Leo Wright with Indian Summer from his 1960 album Blues Shout. Just a little warm early morning flute forward standard for you. And hey there. It's a brand new Tuesday, and I want to take a second to just have a heart-to-heart with you. If this kind of music makes your day even just a little bit better, did you know that there is an easy way to keep it going? Yes, you can join the Rhythm Section, our monthly giving crew here at KMHD. 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And I want to personally thank you, yes, you, from the bottom of my heart, for spending your morning here with us. And this station exists because you do. Truly. Coming up, we've got Roland Kirk with Love Is Here to Stay, which feels like a quiet agreement between you and the day, right? Yeah, I think so. We're gonna keep the love staying right here on KMHD.

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And wouldn't you know it, this is the ever-so-appropriately titled The Morning Session. You just heard Benny Green with Green Leaves off of the 1959 Blue Note album Walkin' and Talkin'. Before that was Eddie Henderson with Morning Song from his 1977 album Comin' Through. And just before that was Keith Jarrett with Standing Outside off his trio record The Morning of a Star, featuring Charlie Hayden and Paul Motion. Coming up next, we have a real treat. This is Chopin by the Sun Ra Orchestra from the 2022 album Living Sky, a fresh orchestra take on Chopin's Prelude in A Major, carried forward by the one, the only, Marshall Allen and Company. Right here, right now, on KMHD.

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And you have found me here on The Morning Session. Hi, it's me, your buddy Blair, here to enjoy a new Tuesday with you. You just heard Got to Be There by the Ramsey Lewis Trio. That was their early 70s instrumental take on the Michael Jackson tune. Before that was Coleman Hawkins with Go Little Liza, a relaxed late period session from the tenor giant. And we opened up the set with Chopin by the Sun Ra Orchestra. That was their modern day interpretation of a Chopin prelude carried forward under Marshall Allen's direction. Coming up next, we have a personal favorite of mine. This is Aretha Franklin taking on the hit by Bread, Make It With You. It was recorded live in February 5th of 1971 at the Fillmore West. And it was right in that stretch where she could walk on stage, rearrange reality slightly, and then hand it back to you improved. Just you wait. This song is gonna completely change your whole deal in a beautiful way. Here on KMHD.

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0: 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Hey, it's me, your buddy Blair Stapp, and we were just getting to the good part. 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And this is a show we like to call The Morning Session. You just heard a tune called Eclipso from the 1957 Tommy Flanagan-led session with Idris Suleiman, John Coltrane, and Kenny Burrell. Ahead of that was the Cuban doo-wop group Los Zafiros with Y Sabes Bien, and that was out of 1960. And we started everything off with the Delvin Lamar Organ Trio with Move On Up. That was their greasy, joyous live run of the Curtis Mayfield anthem.
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0: Coming up next is a tune called Little Linda by Maury Guinan off his 1982 LP Jazz Sunrise. I hope you enjoy here on KMHD, where we celebrate jazz without boundaries.

Hello and welcome, my friend. This is Your Life, and this is Your Brain on KMHD, Portland's Jazz Radio. My name is Blair Stapp, and, you know, the world is a lot, but this station is a small and reliable and wonderful thing in it. Let us bask in the glory of the music together here on this new Tuesday on planet Earth. You just heard Lou Donaldson's take on Hello, Dolly. That was off of his 1966 record, Blowing in the Wind. Before that, Oscar Peterson eased us through Volare, recorded in December of 1962 with Ray Brown and Ed Thigpen. And we opened up the set with Little Linda from LA bandleader Maury Guinan off his 1982 LP, Jazz Sunrise. And I think now is as good a time as ever for a wellness directive. If your morning has been doing that thing where it speeds up for no reason, this is where it gets gently intercepted, sat down, and handed a glass of water. For this is Relax, Max, from Dinah Washington, off her 1957 album, The Swingin' Miss D. Here on KMHD

myself.

Hello there, and good morning to you, my friend. You're listening to Portland's Jazz Radio KMHD, and this is The Morning Session. That was Reuben Wilson taking on the Burt Bacharach Classic and putting it on Blue Note in 1969. That was I Say a Little Prayer. We also heard Signor Soul's take on the Miriam Makeba song Pata Pata. And we started all off with Relax Max by Dinah Washington off her 1957 album The Swingin' Miss D. And that just about does it for today's show, but keep it dialed to KMHD because right at 8 a.m. we've got today's good news with the one, the only, Rev Shines. Rev is your ultimate buddy and musical guide. He always brings the kind of calm and care that settles things in the right way. So you are in such good hands. Stay right where you are. But I'm going to close out the show with Sweet Honey Wine from Lonnie Liston Smith. Hope you enjoy. And I will see you bright and early tomorrow here on KMHD.

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Good morning. This is Rev Shines. You're now tuned in to today's good news. Weekday mornings, 8 to 10 a.m., giving you good music, good energy, so you can have a good morning. It's none other than Jake One on the beat. Let's go ahead and get started. Here we are together again on a Tuesday. Hey, shout out to Blair Stapp for the, let's just say, fair wake up. Didn't, you know, alarm us too much. Just kind of eased us into the morning. That's great. But my name is Rev Shines. This is today's good news, and we're going to set it off like this. A little library music from Rene Costi and his orchestra. And while you wake up and get your words together, let's check this one out. It's Scrabble right here on KMHD.

from his 1982 LP, Mystical Adventures. That's Jean-Luc Ponty on the violin, taking on Stevie Wonder's As, right here on KMHD. We celebrate jazz without boundaries. My name is Rev Shines. You're tuned into today's good news on this Tuesday. Hope the week is going good for you so far. Gonna definitely do my best to keep it flowing for you in a good direction and at a good pace. Right before this, we heard some sounds out of Spain from Edition Special with Monsieur Business. We started this Tuesday off here on Today's Good News with Rene Costi and his orchestra. From the Chapel Mood Music Library, we heard Scrabble. We're just shaking things up on this Tuesday morning, trying to help you get going, get the blood flowing, get you moving, whatever you need to do to get on the right track. Tuesday's an important day. Monday, it's like, all right, you get a pass. You can burn that one off. But Tuesday, it's like, all right, it's time to get a little more serious, kind of kick things into gear so that you can start to knock things off of your goal list. So we got into a bunch of classics, mostly 70s stuff there. Let's get into some modern music from a guy that we have really come to love around here by the name of Greg Fote. But here we're going to hear him with Socrates Votskos and Georgios Pappas Trio from a brand new album called Impressions of Samos. We're going to hear the Golden Jackals of Samos right now on KMHD. My name is Rev Shines. It's today's good news. We thank you so much for being tuned in here to Portland's Jazz Radio, where we celebrate jazz without boundaries.

tuned in to Portland's Jazz Radio, KMHD, where we celebrate jazz without boundaries. And those celebratory sounds you're hearing in the background right now are coming to us from Lalo Schifrin of his LP, No One Home. This is Middle of the Night, right here at the top of this morning on KMHD. My name is Rev Shines. This is today's good news. Right before this, we heard from Japan's finest, DJ Coco, a.k.a. Shimokita, with a 7-inch single that he put out, the cover of Malcolm McLaren's World Famous featuring the 45 Trio. We started out that set with some brand new music from Greg Fote, Socrates Fotskos, and the Georgios Pappas Trio from their album Impressions of Samos. We heard the Golden Jackals of Samos. Just trying to get on with this Tuesday for you. Keep everything kind of easy with a little energy. I hope we're hitting that target. We're going to have another hot one out there today, but this should be the last of the high heat days here in Portland for a little while. It's going to mellow out after this. So the forecast says, you never really know what to believe. Been having a beautiful summer here, if I do say so myself. Got so much great music still coming up here in this hour and in the next. We're going to hear from Portland's own Pleasure, Michael Urbaniak, Eddie Harris, Sun Ra, Horace Tapscott. We're going to travel all over this Jazz Without Boundaries universe. Speaking of universe, let's get out there a little bit. In the 70s, saxophonist Cannonball Adderley was doing a series of these narrated albums hosted by a spoken word artist by the name of Rick Holmes. And in the second effort, they put out an album called Soul of the Bible, where Cannonball Adderley presents his brother's sextet, the Nat Adderley Sextet, which features George Duke and Nat Adderley Jr. on keys, Walter Booker on bass, Roy McCurdy on drums. And right now we're going to hear a song from this album, Soul of the Bible, called Space Spiritual. And it's coming at you right now on KMHD, Portland's Jazz Radio, where we celebrate jazz without boundaries. It's Cannonball Adderley presenting the Nat Adderley Sextet right here on today's good news.

0: album on Atlantic Records. This is Eddie Harris, Space Commercial, right here on KMHD, where we celebrate jazz without boundaries. Right before this, we heard from Sun Ra from his EP On Jupiter with UFO. And at the top of this set, Cannonball Adderley presenting his brother Nat's sextet. From the album Soul of the Bible, we heard Space Spiritual, getting all the way spaced out in this set. My name is Rev Shines. You are tuned in to Today's Good News. Feeling good so far on this Tuesday. Appreciate you riding along through this trip through outer space that we're taking here on this Tuesday together. Don't let yourself get too spacey, though. You gotta get down to business also. Speaking of space commercials, I'm gonna take a pause to do the do right now. But I'll be back with more Today's Good News right after.
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0: My name is Rev Shines. This is Today's Good News, coming at you live this Tuesday on KMHD, Portland's Jazz Radio. And if you are an avid listener of the show, of the station, you know that by now, maybe you know, that I'm very much into jazz violin players, which the interesting thing about this is for years, this is an instrument that I overlooked in the world of jazz music. I probably overlooked it, period. And I never thought it was like a cool, hip thing to be a part of a jazz ensemble, especially in the 90s when I was really looking for like fusion and funky stuff. But I've very much come to love and appreciate the violin. If you've been tuned in all morning, you might have heard Jean-Luc Ponty play a version of Stevie Wonder's As. Or if you tune in often, you may hear me play things by the violinist Michael White. But right now, we're going to hear from another Michael on the violin by the name of Michael Urbaniak, who we unfortunately lost late last year. But he left an incredible legacy behind. And right now we're going to hear something from his 1978 album Ecstasy, where he's joined by an incredible cast of musicians, including Anthony Jackson on bass, Pee Wee Ford on guitar, and Bernard Pretty Purdy on drums. Also, his wife Ursula Duziak on vocals. But right about now, let's get into this one by Michael White. It's called A Day in the Park, and it's coming at you right here on Portland's Jazz Radio, KMHD, where we celebrate jazz without boundaries. I'm Rev Shines, and this is Today's Good News. Thanks for being tuned in on this Tuesday.

Sport Charlie Brown soundtrack with Motocross. We started the set off with violinist Michael Urbaniak from his 1978 album Ecstasy. We heard A Day in the Park. We're having a great morning here so far on today's good news. Getting ready to end out this 8 a.m. hour, but a whole hour to come starting at 9. Stick around here. Keep kicking it with me, Rev Shines, on KMHD, where we celebrate Jazz Without Boundaries.

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0: beat. We're gonna get into it right now. Just like this.
1: Hey, if you're looking for some great music to start your morning, well, hey, you've come to the right place. It is KMHD. I'm Rev Shines. And thank you for sticking around for the 9 a.m. hour. Or if you are just joining us, thank you too. We're gonna go ahead and start it off just like this with Gabor Szabo and the California Dreamers from the album Wind, Sky, and Diamonds. This is San Francisco Nights right here.

John Rowan on guitar, Chuck Rainey on bass, Harvey Mason on drums, all backing Bobby Hutcherson on the marimba from his 1975 Blue Note LP, Linger Lane. This is two right here on KMHD. Where we celebrate jazz without boundaries. And we're right before this. You heard the King of Beats himself, Jay Dilla. From his album, King of Beats Volume 2, we heard a track called JD42. Nice one, sampling the moments, and a track by vibraphonist Dave Pike. Before that, we heard longtime collaborator and friend of Jay Dilla out of Los Angeles, California, Madlib, from his album Shades of Blue, Madlib Invades Blue Note. We heard him taking on Donald Byrd's Distant Land. And we started off this hour on today's good news with Gabor Szabo and the California Dreamers from their album Wind, Sky, and Diamonds with San Franciscan Nights. And it's a beautiful Portland morning here. Going to be a hot one today, though, so buckle up, prepare for that. Could be a good day to get outside, as long as you take proper precautions. You're going to be precautious anyway. Appreciate you tuning in, and hope you're enjoying the show. If that is the case for you, then maybe this Friday you come out and join myself and Blair Stapp over at Puff Coffee on Southeast Stark for a live remote broadcast of the morning session and today's good news. We're going to be there 7 a.m. to 9 a.m., starting with Blair, ending with me. Good vibes for everybody celebrating this back-to-school thing, this end of summer, and, of course, jazz without boundaries. So hope to see you there. This Friday, 7 to 9 a.m. at Puff Coffee on Southeast Stark. All right, well, back to the music. And an amazing maker of music, you'll probably agree with me here, is a guy by the name of Stevie Wonder. And there's so many incredible covers of Stevie Wonder songs. Matter of fact, if you were here in the 8 a.m. hour with me, you heard one by violinist Jean-Luc Ponty taken on as. But right now, we're going to hear Back to Back from David Axelrod and right now, Roland Kirk doing My Cherie Amour by Mr. Stevie Wonder. Right here on KMHD, Portland's Jazz Radio.

0: That's Brazilian vocalist Flora Purim with the title track to her classic LP, Open Your Eyes, You Can Fly, 1976 on Milestone Records. You're hearing it right here on KMHD, Portland's Jazz Radio. Right before this, we heard back-to-back covers of Stevie Wonder tunes, with David Axelrod doing Don't You Worry About a Thing. And at the top of the set, we heard Roland Kirk with Ma Cherie Amour. Going out to you on this Tuesday from me, Rev Shines. This is today's good news. Appreciate you hanging out, making your way through the week, putting in the effort to be here, be present, and be in tune with what we have going on here at KMHD. 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And if you like it, stick around. We got more to come right here on today's good news.
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0: My name is Rev Shines, and you're tuned in to today's good news on KMHD. And I don't know. This is kind of these end of summer vibes. Your kids are about to go back to school. Is that tomorrow? So salute to you. And whether you're dreading it or looking forward to it, I know it's going to be a good year for all of you. You just got to put your mind to it, stay positive, and you get to be around your peers. And there's always a lot to learn from those experiences. I know for me, school was partially about learning, but also about like socializing and learning to be around and live in other people's space and figure out how other people live and not just be so caught up in your own world all the time. So I miss school myself for those reasons. And as you get older, then you'll be good at creating your own little world later in your adult life. And you can thank your teachers and your fellow students for that. Anyway, happy back-to-school vibes from me, Rev Shines, as we get into some more modern sounds here on today's good news. And to get into a group of musicians from Melbourne, Australia, calling themselves Surprise Chef. We're going to hear a tune from their 2023 LP. The title of the LP, Friendship, EP, not an LP, excuse me. And right now we're going to get into one called Rosemary Hemp Hill. It's coming at you on this Tuesday morning, courtesy of KMHD, Portland's Jazz Radio, where we celebrate jazz without boundaries. A lot more good music to come here on today's good news, so keep it locked.

beautiful sounds from Brazilian vocalist Gal Costa from her 1969 self-titled LP, a song called Zao Duzismo. You're hearing it right here on Portland's Jazz Radio, KMHD. This is today's good news. Right before this, we heard Quincy Jones with Body Heat, and we started that set off with Melbourne, Australia's own Surprise Chef on Rosemary Hemp Hill. And I am Rev Shines, giving you today's good news like I usually do. I'm here every Monday through Friday, 8 to 10 a.m., kicking it to you live from the KMHD Mothership here in Portland. And if you would like to join the fun this Friday, we're going to be doing a remote broadcast from Puff Coffee on Southeast Stark of Blair Stapp in the morning session and myself, Rev Shines, from 7 to 9 a.m. We would love to see you out there. Come through, sip some coffee, take in some joints with us, the songs being the joints, of course, and celebrate the love of music here with us in Portland, Oregon. And speaking of music in Portland, Oregon, I'm going to get into probably the group that I'm most fond and proud of representing us here in Portland. That is a group by the name of Pleasure. And right now we're going to take it back to 1977 from their album Future Now and hear one called Thoughts of Old Flames. It's coming at you right now on KMHD, Portland's Jazz Radio. This is today's good news.

0: It's Lonnie Liston Smith with a little help from Donald Smith on vocals from the album Renaissance. This is the title track right here on KMHD. Right before this, we heard Portland's Own Pleasure from their album Future Now. We heard Thoughts of Old Flames. Thank you for kicking it here with me, Rev Shines, on today's good news. We're getting ready to wind down and end this episode, but we got time for just a couple more. So stick around right here on Portland's Jazz Radio, KMHD.
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0: Well, look at that. Just like that, we have made it to the end of Tuesday's episode, getting you a little more of the way through that week, a little closer to Friday. And reminder about Friday, myself and Blair Stapp broadcasting remotely from Puff Coffee in Southeast Portland. The location we will be broadcasting from is Puff Coffee, Portland, Southeast Stark, 7 to 9 a.m. Come hang with us. We would love to see you out there. And as I say peace and love here today on today's good news, I'm going to leave you with a couple more, starting with one that I particularly love from the album The Giant Is Awakened. This is Horace Tapscott with For Fats. And I'm going to head on out of here. But stick around, because you and I, we got a whole nother hour coming up at 10 a.m. right here on KMH.

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Nice groove coming to us by way of Jamaica here from Cedric I Am Brooks. From his 1978 album, United Africa, this is Silent Force, right here on KMHD, where we celebrate jazz without boundaries. It's feeling good on this Tuesday. Hope it's feeling good to you. My name is Rev Shines. I am your host here in this 10 a.m. hour. We got so much great music to get into here. Stuff from the Crusaders, Nina Simone, Alice Coltrane, Joel Ross. We're going to hit all the areas of this Jazz Without Boundaries territory that we broadcast to you from within. One more time. Want to remind you that next month here at KMHD, we are celebrating a month supreme, the centennial of the man, John Coltrane himself. And we got all kinds of great programming and events happening around that, including our KMHD Listener Skate Night happening Monday, September 14th over at the Oaks Park Roller Rink. If you know, you know. If not, Oaks Park, legendary amusement park and roller rink here in Portland. And on Monday, September 14th, we are going to be celebrating music, Jazz Without Boundaries, and you with a KMHD Listener Skate Night. You can find out more about that over at the KMHD events calendar at kmhd.org. And speaking of Skate Night, we ended that last set here, or started the show off, this hour off in Jamaica. Let's keep it kind of tropical, I guess, let's say. Let's keep it in the Caribbean, at least. And we're going to head over to the Bahamas now and hear from a group called The Beginning of the End from their album Funky Nassau. This is Come Down. And speaking of Come Down, come on down to Oaks Park September 14th for our Listener Skate Night.

0: Funk coming at you right now on KMHD from Japanese flautist Michiko Akao. This is Prajna Paramita right here on Portland's Jazz Radio, where we just heard from T.S. Monk off his album Human, a song called Play Side 2. And at the top of this set, from the Bahamas, we heard the beginning of the end with Come Down. My name is Rev Shines. I am your host in this 10 a.m. hour. Helping you get through the day the best way I know how. If you're wanting to check out the playlists or archive shows, or just figure out what's going on in the world of Jazz Without Boundaries in Portland, head over to kmhd.org. We got everything you need to stay up to date with all things jazz here in Portland. Got a lot more great music ahead here on KMHD, so keep it locked right here to Portland's Jazz Radio.
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0: My name is Rev Shines, and you are tuned in to Portland's Jazz Radio, KMHD. And since it's going to be pretty toasty out there today, let's say, I think we got weather getting up into the low 90s again. I'm going to mellow things out and try to keep it cool as we just cool out together to the sounds of Chicachas from their self-titled LP. This one is called Soledad. Something to just ease your mind to on this Tuesday morning. My name is Rev Shines. Thanks for being tuned in here to KMHD, Portland's Jazz Radio.

the 2026 release on Blue Note Records, Gospel Music. This is vibraphonist Joel Ross with Wisdom is Eternal for Barry Harris. Right here on KMHD, Portland's Jazz Radio, where we celebrate jazz without boundaries. And we're right before this, we heard Nancy Holloway with Sand and Rain. We started this set out with some mellow sounds from Chicacha's self-titled LP. We heard Soledad. And hope the vibes feel right for you here on this Tuesday morning. My name is Rev Shines. I'm the one choosing said vibes. Doing my best to give you what you need here in these morning hours. We're winding down, making our way through this 10 a.m. hour. Don't worry, at the end of this, you're going to be met by Alex Newman, who's going to continue on with the new format. Always an incredible 2 hours of music from Alex. Right now, though, I want to go back out to Japan and get into some kind of almost ambient new age sounds from a composer by the name of Yoshio Suzuki. And from his 1984 LP, Moving Morning Picture, right now on this morning, we are going to hear the title track from that LP by Yoshio Suzuki. And it's coming at you live on KMHD, Portland's Jazz Radio.

0: his 1976 LP on ABC Impulse Records, Illusions. This is guitarist Jimmy Ponder with Jennifer right here on KMHD. Further proving, once again, songs named after women, always good. And I don't mean like a whole statement. I mean like a one name, a one word name. That's it. So many good ones, including this one here from Jimmy Ponder. Sampled by the song Invocation for Common's album, One Day It'll All Make Sense. And let's talk about the ensemble on this one for a second. Of course, Jimmy Ponder on guitar, Mickey Tucker on keys, Ronnie Foster on synth and clav, Ron Carter on bass, Jerome Richardson on flute. Incredible cast of musicians on that one. Right before this, we were in Japan listening to Yoshio Suzuki, the title track to his 1984 LP, Morning Picture. My name is Rev Shines, choosing the cuts here for you in this 10 a.m. hour on KMHD, Portland's jazz radio, where we celebrate jazz without boundaries. We still got a few minutes left, time for a couple more tracks before we say goodbye and hand it over to Alex Newman. So if you're down for that, stick around right here on Portland's Jazz Radio, KMHD.
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0: Well, you're listening to KMHD, Portland's Jazz Radio, and my name is Rev Shines. I've been here with you since 8 a.m., just helping you move swiftly through your morning, doing the best I can, giving you the best I got here in the world of jazz without boundaries, and getting ready to close out this 10 a.m. hour. But before I go, I do want to remind you that all of September, we will be celebrating the centennial of John Coltrane with our A Month Supreme, a whole month of special programming and special events just for you to celebrate the man that we know as Train. And speaking of, we're going to have a really fun KMHD listener skate night on September 14th over at Oaks Park Roller Rink. And if you're around for the last one, you already know how much fun it's going to be. And if not, you might want to get down with the cause. It was crazy. It was sold out last time, so you might want to get tickets sooner than later for our skate night on Monday, September 14th at the legendary Oaks Park. You can find out more about that over at kmhd.org/A Month Supreme. And speaking of Coltrane, let's get into the woman that he was married to when he passed away, who was great inspiration to him and he to her as well. Her name is Alice Coltrane. And right now, we're going to hear Turiya and Yamakrishna. And I'm going to say peace and love to you. And I'll see you back here at 8 a.m. tomorrow morning for today's good news. But stay tuned for the new format with Alex Newman coming up at 11 right here on Portland's Jazz Radio, KMHD.

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Wednesday. Thank you again to my friend, your friend, Rev Shines. Another great 3 hours of tunes. On today's new format, we are going to hear from Roy Hargrove, little music from Culture, maybe Ozo Mali, some brand new sounds from Reservoir at 12 o'clock, and much, much more, starting off like this.

0: KMHD, Portland's Jazz Radio. That's the sound of the legendary Roy Hargrove featuring Ron Blake on the saxophone from the album with the tenors of our time, that song called Once Forgotten. And we started off the show today a little Wynton Marsalis from the Black Codes album. We heard the title track.
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0: Alex here on the new format. So that copy of the Wynton Marsalis album that I played Black Codes from was a generous donation from Stephen and Monique Goldstein. They donated an incredible collection of records to us. And I want to pull another track from a different record. This is a pretty unique one. It is a record from Gene Ammons, and there is a lot of compositions from Mal Waldron, who the Goldsteins had a relationship with. It also has an incredible band, including Art Taylor on the drums, George Joyner, as he was known then, later known as Jamil Nasir on the bass. You also have Jerome Richardson in there on the flute, Pepper Adams on the baritone sax, and playing the alto saxophone, none other than John Coltrane. One of the few examples, at least that I know of John Coltrane playing an alto. It was recorded back in 1958. We are celebrating Coltrane all of month of September, which is just right around the corner. Holy smokes. You can see our full lineup on our website, kmhd.org. Just look for A Month Supreme. You can also go org/A Month Supreme to see all the events. But let's now hear John Coltrane playing a little alto on this particular track. It's called A Real McCoy. Right here on KMHD. Jazz Without Boundaries.

Portland's Jazz Radio, KMHD, the sound of Lou Donaldson on the saxophone, Sam Jones in there on the bass, a young Leo Morris before he was known as Idris Muhammad on the drums, Herman Foster on the piano, recording for the Cadet label. That one came out in 1967. The album's called Blowing in the Wind, and that one called Hello, Dolly. And in front of that, we heard from Gene Ammons from The Big Sound, featuring a young John Coltrane on the alto, The Real McCoy, the name of that one. So we just played Hello, Dolly, saying goodbye, Dolly. Dolly Parton passed away at the age of 80. What a titan of music, philanthropy, so many ways that Dolly used her talents and her influence in this world that we live in. We are a little less rich right now than we were just earlier today. Let's hear Parlor Greens. They are a trio featuring the guitarist Jimmy James from Seattle. Here they are from their album Emeralds, doing one of Dolly Parton's signature tunes. This is Jolene right here on KMHD. Jazz Without Boundaries.

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KMHD, Portland's Jazz Radio. That is James Creel Thomas with his Omah Sextet, that one called First Ways. In front of that, we heard a little bit from the island of Jamaica. We heard Culture from their album Two Sevens Clash, calling Rastafari. In front of that, Jackie Me Too with Freak Out. The Flying Hats, they were in there doing Bust Up. And we started off that set, Jolene from Parlor Greens. Rest in peace to Dolly Parton, who passed away today at the age of 80. If you enjoy the sounds of Jamaica, definitely check out Homeward Bound. You can hear that tonight at 9 p.m. And if you have a car or a truck that is no longer working, you no longer need, don't know what to do with it, you can be like Dolly and be a little philanthropic, and you can donate that to KMHD. 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Let's now hear from DJ Harrison. He is one of the musicians in the group Butcher Brown, also a very talented musician. He put out a project a while ago where he not only came up with a lot of the tunes, he played all the instruments. He's playing drums, keys, and bass on this particular song. It's from the Color Jazz mixtape, and it's called My Letter to Joe Henderson, right here on KMHD. Jazz Without Boundaries.

0: Some local sounds right there. Noah Simpson on the trumpet, teaming up with Charlie Brown III on the keys together. No Bism is what they are calling themselves. Some other great musicians on that one, I am almost certain of it. That was a track called Seven from the album Three Bills Free. In front of that, we heard from Misha Pamphilov, In Focus, the name of the record. We heard a song called Dawn, and we started things off in that stretch of music. DJ Harrison playing all the instruments himself from his Color Jazz mixtape. That song simply entitled My Letter to Joe, and the Joe in question, Joe Henderson.
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G. It's a partnership between Mount Hood Community College, OPB, and you. It is hour two of the new format. It's time for the newness at noon. All right, hour two here on the new format. Quick shout out to Casa Overall for this dope beat to step to. We're going to get into some music from Reservoir. They have a new album coming out later in October called Above the Clouds, also coming to town in October. October 23rd over at the Show Bar with Gregory Ullman. And on the song Fourth Cloud, we get Gregory Ullman. Here's Reservoir right here on KMHD, Portland's jazz radio. Jazz without boundaries.

Hey, this is Jametta Rose, and you are tuned in to KMHD, Jazz Without Boundaries. Because who needs them? Let's imagine together a world where love is more possible than hate, joy more likely than fear. Choose your color. Let's paint and create this space together. What if imagination had a song, a tone, a melody? It might sound like

sing to yourself, make sure to remind yourself that you are just as creative as they are destructive. Every time we sing a note, we build a new possibility, a new world. All right, children, here we go. Sing it with me.

0: 89.1 FM KMHD from the forthcoming album Meta Sun. That is the sound of Jametta Rose reimagining some of the works from Sun Ra, Somebody Else's Idea. The name of that one, the whole Meta Sun album coming out September 25th. And in front of that, we heard new music from Reservoir, Above the Clouds, that song called Fourth Cloud featuring Gregory Ullman. Reservoir will be playing with Gregory Ullman over at the Show Bar. That's happening October 23rd. 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
0: Alex here on the new format. Let's now hear another artist delving into the world of Sun Ra. This one was brought back to my attention from Marcus J. Moore, the author and frequent contributor to the New York Times when he was in town as the artist in residence over at Monospace. He had mentioned that on his Substack, Active Listening, he delved back into this record from Michelle Ndege Echello. It's Red Hot and Ra, The Magic City. Here's Departure Guide of the Seven Sisters from Michelle Ndege Echello right here on KMHD. 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
2: Time the world is built on faith, beliefs, possibly dreams, and the truth. And the kind of world you got today is a world that's based on those particular things. How do you like it? You have to judge a tree by the fruit, you see, and whatever people have been basing things on, it came out to be exactly what it is.

Portland's jazz radio, KMHD, the new jazz underground right there, a song called New Gun from their EP Cook, Swing, Work, Relax. And in front of that, we heard from Chip Wickham, a tune called Love and Life from the EP of the same title. We heard some new sounds from harpist Lizzie Steiner, Telepatia, the name of that one, and Michelle Ndege Echello from the Red Hot and Raw, the Magic City album. We heard Departure Guide of the Seven Sisters. Shout out to Marcus J. Moore for reminding me, that's not a word, reminding me of what a great exploration into the Sun Ra universe that album is. Speaking of Marcus J. Moore, he was here celebrating the music of Funkadelic. I want to play now a song that is a riff on a Parliament song. The song is called Placebo Syndrome. It is from a record called Farewell, My Friend, The Footnotes. This is done by Thess One from People Under the Stairs when his compatriot in People Under the Stairs, Double K, passed away. He recorded a whole album, and on that album, Farewell, My Friend, he does this reimagining of Placebo Syndrome and retitled it Survivor Syndrome. And this is an alternate mix of that song featuring our very own Hednotic, the host of the Head Nod Show every Friday on the electric bass. Here is Survivor Syndrome, the Thess One mix, right here on Portland's Jazz Radio, KMHD. Jazz without boundaries.

0: Your home for Jazz Without Boundaries, KMHD 89.1 FM, right here in Portland, 88.5 in Lincoln City, 91.7 in Burns. That's the sound of Oma featuring May Sun and her pal Mia. That is from their album Between All Things, a song called In Essence. In front of that, we heard Nate Smith, Kiefer, Cartoons, and Kenny Beats collectively. Together, they are Fathers. From their album of the same title, we heard a track called Front Yard. And at the beginning of that set of music, we heard Thess One and Wonderful Radio. That was the Survivor Syndrome Thess One mix from the very limited edition Farewell, My Friend, The Footnotes.
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0: Alex here, hanging out on the new format. Thanks for sticking around and enjoying the music. I seem to enjoy a lot of the music that comes from Spencer Zahn. He is mostly known as a bass player, a producer, has collaborated with everyone from Don Richard to this new group. They are called Giraffe. They have an album out called The Towering Inferno with Bongo Drums, quite the title. Dave Harrington is going to be heard on the guitar and Robert Walter from the Great Boy All-Stars in there on the keys. This one is pretty infectious. It's called Room of Forgotten Names. Right here on KMHD, Jazz Without Boundaries.

Portland's Jazz Radio, KMHD. Spencer's On from Sunday Painter, that one, Key Biscayne. Little Spencer's On Rock Block. We heard him in Giraffe. That's the name of a group that he has with Dave Harrington and Robert Walter. From their album, The Towering Inferno with Bongo Drums, that one, Room of Forgotten Names. Shout out to all of our Rhythm Section members. 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If you look for that red Donate Now button or call us at 1-877-564-5643. It's time for me to go. Nicole D'Amato is up next. Stick around for songs from Cloud 9. R.I.P. to Dolly Parton. Let's hang out tomorrow. I'll be here from 11 to 1. Until then, here's Micaiah McRaven from In the Moment. This one is called Next Step. Right here on KMHD.

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You're listening to Portland's Jazz Radio, KMHD Gresham, celebrating jazz without boundaries at 89.1 FM and streaming at kmhd.org, a partnership between Mount Hood Community College, OPB, and you. I'm Nicole D'Amato, and this is Songs from Cloud 9, bringing you a mix of classic hits,

Good afternoon. Hope you're having a wonderful Tuesday afternoon out there. Welcome in to Songs from Cloud Nine. Shout out to Alex Newman and another lovely episode of the new format. Now you're here with me, Nicole, and we're starting off with Flora Purim today. The lovely vocals of Flora Purim from the album Nothing Will Be As It Was Tomorrow. That's a great, great title. Let's get into Angels, Flora Purim, right here, right now on KMHD.

0: You're listening to Songs from Cloud 9 here on KMHD 89.1 FM, Jazz Without Boundaries. I'm your host, Nicole D'Amato. Hope you're having a wonderful Tuesday afternoon out there. We just heard from Paulino da Costa from the album Brazilian Horizons. That was Corcovado. Baby Huey ahead of that with just a riveting version of California Dreamin'. Then we got into Donald Byrd from the album Blackbird. That was Sky High and started that set off. And today's show with Flora Purim, a tune called Angels.
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0: 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Again, thank you so much, members. All right, let's get back into the music here. I found out about 2 hours ago that Dolly Parton has passed away. And I was thinking she's such a wonderful and inspirational, as well as very talented individual, and will be sorely missed on this planet. And, you know, there's not a whole lot of jazzy Dolly Parton. And, couldn't really, you know, don't get to tribute her with a actual Dolly Parton song. But I am going to play Oscar Pettiford's Sophisticated Lady to start off this next set. And I want to dedicate it to Dolly Parton and... what an amazing human she was, and rest in peace. Let's get into Oscar Pettiford, Sophisticated Lady, right here, right now on KMHD.

0: John Coltrane from the album Blue Train. That tune is called I'm Old Fashioned. Then we heard from Jim Hall, Jimmy Wood, and Daniel Humer. That was It's Nice to Be With You. And started that set off with a little tribute to Dolly Parton. Oscar Pettiford, Sophisticated Lady. Hope you enjoyed that set.
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0: All right, all the kiddos are going back to school tomorrow. It's back to school week, and you can celebrate back to school week with KMHD DJs Blair Stapp and Rev Shines over at Puff Coffee on Friday, August 28th. They're going to be doing their shows live from 7 to 9 a.m. First, we've got Blair, and then Rev will finish that off. So check that out. It's at Puff Coffee this Friday, August 28th, from 7 to 9 a.m., celebrating back to school. Hang out with the KMHD DJs. All right, let's get back into the music here with Cal Jader on The Vibes. Always going to be a good time. From the album Plugs In, here's his version of Spooky.

0: 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I'm your host, Nicole D'Amato. You also might be listening at 88.5 Lincoln City and 91.7 FM Burns. I hope you enjoyed that set. We just heard Herbie Mann from the album Sound of Man. That was Baya. Then we got into Raz Olsher featuring Luz Mira Zerpa. That was Infinite Blue, and started that set off with Cal Jader and a wonderful version there of a tune called Spooky.
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0: All right, I've got time for one more song here. What a joy and pleasure and little honor it is to share this music with you and to listen together. I'm here every weekday from 1 to 2 p.m., so if you're around tomorrow, come hang with me. That'd be so cool. My stoke level is so high for that. So don't touch that dial, though. Anthony Dean Harris is waiting in the wings. He's going to take you on a smooth ride for the next 2 hours. So sit back and relax and let Anthony do the music driving for you. And then just keep it dialed to KMHD. We've got amazing local programming for the rest of the day. And then we've got that going on tomorrow and the next day. And literally every day, 24 hours a day, 365 days a year. Just keep it dialed, KMHD. Going to close the show today with Fuse One. This is kind of a smooth sounding song. It'll be a nice segue into a smooth ride. Let's get into Sunshine Lady. Hope you have a wonderful rest of your Tuesday. Take care out there, and we'll hang tomorrow. Okay, cool. Bye.

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It's a partnership between Mount Hood Community College, Oregon Public Broadcasting, and you. I'm Anthony Dean Harris, and we're going on a smooth ride. Whether you're up to something or up to nothing, I'm glad to be up to it with you, weekdays from 2 to 4, exploring all the twists and turns of this Jazz Without Boundaries sound, and always keeping it smooth. Let's go someplace. With Patty Austin and Quincy Jones's Something Special.

Patty Austin on the vocals. For the 1981 album, The Dude. That's side B, track one, Where All the Bangers Live. That's Quincy Jones's Something Special. On KMHD, 89.1 FM, where we celebrate jazz without boundaries. That's a great way to say good afternoon. Good afternoon. I'm Anthony Dean Harris. We're hanging out together on this Tuesday afternoon. It's not as hot as yesterday, but it's still pretty hot, and we still need mood-appropriate music to meet this moment. I'm feeling pretty great right now. Hopefully you are, too. I just heard a whole great hour of Songs for Cloud 9 from Nicole D'Amato, so I'm feeling pretty great in the first place. So let's meet the same energy. You deserve it. You should have it. You should have this great, wonderful radio experience. 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Or if you're already sharing and taking part just by listening, and listening, oh, it says so much already, say even more. 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See all the things we do around there. 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And then click on that donate now button in the top right hand corner of the page. Join this whole rhythm section. Make sure that this Jazz Without Boundaries sound gets to exist for all of us, even in bigger and grander ways. So let's get into some bigger and grander sets of this smooth ride right now, but nicely, softly, sweetly, with the guitar of George Benson making some sweeping music, but ever so sweetly, off the 1974 CTI release, Bad Benson, as we get some summer wishes and winter dreams from George Benson. On KMHD, 89.1 FM, where we celebrate jazz without boundaries.

0: KMHD 89.1 FM, where we celebrate jazz without boundaries. That was Brother Jack McDuff on the organ playing Misty ever so sweetly. That was a great version of that one. That was a great version of the tune Forgotten Garden from the Michael Nara Quartet, spelled with two T's, off the 1975 album Call. Before that, Jack McDuff tune. And at the top of the set, we heard the guitar of George Benson off the CTI release of 1974. Bad Benson is the name of the album. We started that set off with Summer Wishes and Winter Dreams from George Benson at the top of that set of the Smooth Ride.
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0: I'm Anthony Dean Harris, and I want to go on a soulful journey with this next set of the Smooth Ride with the King Fleming Trio from the 1966 cadet release, The Weary Traveler. We're just getting Weary Traveler for the King Fleming Trio. On KMHD, 89.1 FM, where we celebrate jazz without boundaries.

0: From his 2023 album, Curryman. That's Roger with Augusto Della at KMHD 89.1 FM, where we celebrate jazz without boundaries. We heard from Quartetto Novo from their self-titled album of 1967. We heard Agodao from Quartetto Novo. And at the top of the set, we heard from the King Fleming Trio with essentially the title track of their 1966 album, The Weary Traveler. We just heard Weary Traveler from the King Fleming Trio at the top of that set of The Smooth Ride.
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0: I'm Anthony Dean Harris, and I think we got a pretty good groove going right now for this smooth ride, right? Right, let's keep that same energy. It's a good groove going. Let's get a little bit funky, but still nice and sweet. With the harp of Betty Glahman, the flute of Marvin Cabell, and the vibraphone of Johnny Lytle. Off the 1972 album People and Love, we're getting Johnny Lytle's version of Where Is the Love? On KMHD, 89.1 FM, where we celebrate jazz without boundaries.

1977 Blue Note release, Friends and Strangers, spelled with an ampersand. That's Ronnie Laws with Friends and Stranger, all spelled straight out, Friends and Strangers. On KMHD, 89.1 FM, where we celebrate jazz without boundaries. We heard from George Russell's New York band from the 1983 album Live in an American Time Spiral. We heard just straight up Time Spiral from George Russell's New York band before that Ronnie Laws tune. And at the top of the set, we heard from Johnny Lytle on the vibraphone off the 1972 milestone release. People and Love is the name of the album. We heard Johnny Lytle's version of Where is the Love at the top of that set of The Smooth Ride. I'm Anthony Dean Harris, and I got time here for one more tune to close out this 2 o'clock hour of The Smooth Ride. But hey, I'm still here through the 3 o'clock hour. I still got more music to play for you. I got ideas and tricks up my sleeves. You can see all the tricks that I already had in my sleeve that I already pulled out, like various scarves and things out of my sleeves and all the things that we play around here at our playlist, kmhd.org/playlist. And there's so much more going on. 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But once again, I'm Anthony Dean Harris, and I got one last trick up my sleeve to close out this 2 o'clock hour. Is from probably one of the best bassists of the modern jazz era today. It's bassist Linda Mahon O from her 2017 Biophilia release, Walk Against Wind. We're closing out 2 o'clock with Linda Mahon O's Lucid Lullaby on KMHD 89.1 FM, where we celebrate jazz without boundaries.

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It's a partnership between Mount Hood Community College, Oregon Public Broadcasting, and your beautiful self is included too. I'm Anthony Dean Harris, and we're keeping this smooth ride rolling with the Brad Meldow Trio's Spiral.

For their 2018 Nonesuch release, Seymour reads a constitution. That's the Brad Meldow Trio with Spiral on KMHD 89.1 FM, where we celebrate jazz without boundaries. We heard from bassist Linda Mahon O before that from her 2017 Biophilia record release. Walk Against Wind is the name of the album. We heard Linda Mahon O's Lucid Lullaby at the top of the set, the conclusion of the 2 o'clock hour of this smooth ride that we're on together. I'm Anthony Dean Harris, and you may have a vehicle that just made me drive you just crazy. You just think about it. You look at that vehicle, and you're seeing spirals in your eyes. 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And we say thank you for making more of this jazz radio happen by making more of this jazz radio happen. As we swing into this next set of the smooth ride with the horn of Clora Bryant on the trumpet from the 1957 album Gal with the Horn, we're getting Clora Bryant's This Can't Be Love to swing on into this next set on KMHD 89.1 FM, where we celebrate jazz without boundaries.

0: KMHD 89.1 FM, where we celebrate jazz without boundaries. That was Gene Shaw on the trumpet with a little bit of help of Charles Stemme on the vibraphone. On the 1964 album Carnival Sketches, we heard Gene Shaw's Chavosa. We heard from Ray Charles before that alongside Milt Jackson on the vibraphone. Off the 1961 album Soul Meeting, we heard Charlesville from Ray Charles on the keys and Milt Jackson on the vibraphone. And at the top of the set, we heard from Clora Bryan singing that tune and playing that horn off the 1957 album Gal with the Horn. We heard Clora Bryan's This Can't Be Love at the top of that set of The Smooth Ride.
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0: I'm Anthony Dean Harris. I want to keep things nice and sweet and light and fuzzy with this next set of The Smooth Ride. Let's just keep on coasting right now with some Sadao Watanabe. From the 1979 album Morning Island, we're getting the title track of Morning Island from Sadao Watanabe. On KMHD, 89.1 FM, where we celebrate jazz without boundaries.

0: for the 1969 Atlantic release. Latitude 42 degrees 30 minutes, longitude 83 degrees, aka that's Yusuf Lateef's Detroit. Yusuf Lateef on the flute with Eastern Market on KMHD 89.1 FM, where we celebrate jazz without boundaries. We heard from Amaury Acosta, aka King Clave, alongside the vocal stylings of Jay Horde from King Clave's self-titled album of 2022. We heard Real Lovin' from King Clave and Jay Horde before that Yusuf Lateef tune. And at the top of the set, we started things off nice and sweet with the saxophone with the flute of Sadao Watanabe from the 1979 album Morning Island. We got the title track of Morning Island from Sadao Watanabe at the top of that set of The Smooth Ride.
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0: I'm Anthony Dean Harris, and I got time here for one more set and one more tune on this smooth ride that we're on together before Breeze got you covered for the next couple of hours for another edition of Taking Off. So I'm wondering, how you percolating? You percolating all right? We can do even better right now. Let's get bright and sunny right now with some Hugh Masekela on the horn from the 1966 album Grrr. We're getting this last set going. Hugh Masekela's Mrah on KMHD 89.1 FM, where we celebrate jazz without boundaries.

Jeanette on the drums, Ayato Morea on percussion, Ron Carter on the bass, George Benson on the guitar, string arrangements from Don Sobeski. That's Freddie Hubbard on the horn, double dipping in the Smooth Ride theme song. With the title track of the 1971 CTI release, which means you sure enough know that one was funky. That was First Light from Freddie Hubbard on KMHD 89.1 FM, where we celebrate jazz without boundaries and where we indulge ourselves every now and again by double dipping in the theme song. We heard from Hugh Masekela before that for the 1966 Mercury release, Grrr, spelled with three R's. We heard Hugh Masekela's Mra at the top of that set. I'm Anthony Dean Harris, and I got time here for one more tune to close out this smooth ride that we're on together. It's been a good time today, and you're going to continue to have a good time because Bree's got you covered for the next couple of hours with another edition of Taking Off. You can see all the tunes that I played over the course of the last couple of hours and their appropriate spelling, the three R's in Gur, the ampersand in Friends and Strangers as opposed to the straight-out spelling of Friends and Strangers, and so much more particular spellings and all the tunes that you missed along the way at our playlist at kmhd.org. /playlist and so much more to get 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Look at that events calendar. Check us out over this Friday over at Puff Coffee. Rev Shines and Blair Stapp are going to be performing their shows Friday morning, and you want to definitely see that and so much more all around town at our events calendar, kmhd.org/live-events. But once again, I'm Anthony Dean Harris, and I'm going to close out this smooth ride with a little bit more Ron Carter on the bass for the 1974 album on the CTI label. All Blues is the name of the album as we get Ron Carter's 117 special to close out this smooth ride. Okay, KMHD, 89.1 FM, where we celebrate jazz without boundaries. It's been a good hang. What do you say we do it again tomorrow?

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1: And we're taking off. I'm Bree, taking you on a 2-hour tour around the globe and across the Jazz Without Boundaries universe. We're wrapping up the workday, getting you ready to cruise on into whatever the evening holds. And all you need to do is sit back, relax, and enjoy the ride. 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Well, hello, my friend. I know it's only Tuesday, but I thought we could take a little mini vacation together to kick off today's Taken Off. Head to Paris on the wings of a 1953 French comedy starring and directed by the great Jacques Tati, who, in addition to being hilarious and fantastic writer and filmmaker, had delicious, delicious taste in soundtracks, like this song commissioned for the film by the great Alain Roman. It's How is the Weather in Paris from Monsieur Hilo's Holiday on Portland's Jazz Radio, KMHD.

Kicking off today's Taken Off in Paris, Alice Donna with C'est pas prudent at the top there. Sahib Shihab, a little conversation with Not Yet, and Alain Roman from the Jacques Tati film, Monsieur Hulot's Holiday. How is the weather in Paris? And how is the weather wherever you are listening from? However you are listening to Portland's Jazz Radio, KMHD. So happy to have you here hanging out with me. We're going to take a quick ride across the channel to London up next with one of the great partnerships of British jazz, the Don Rendell, Ian Carr Quintet. Rendell on the reeds, Carr on the trumpet, deeply inspired, as you can hear or will hear, by Miles Davis. And together through the 60s, they went from playing classic American standards to building a vocabulary of jazz all their own. This comes from their second album. It's called Tan Sam Boo. And it's did the same thing the British scene did so well. It swung with its collar loose. Let's do that together. Rendell and Carr on Taken Off, only on Portland's Jazz Radio, KMHD.

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We were lounging with Les Baxter from the Sacred Idol, Pool of Love. Jackie McLean swinging at the top with Greasy. I'm Bree, taking you all the way to 6 o'clock with so much love. I so love hanging out, playing all these sounds, listening to them with you in the afternoons. And if that's something you do with me 4 days a week, well, make that the reason you become the newest member of the Rhythm Section. 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And while you do that, I'm sending some big red hearts your way, Burt Bacharach style, but a very different bend from Bill Plummer. He was a bassist with a foot in two worlds. He was a jazz musician who immersed himself in the study of Indian classical music, and then he built a whole sound around it. Here he is blending jazz and raga into the Burt Bacharach classic, The Look of Love, from me to you, on Taken Off, only on listener-supported KMHD.

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If you're only familiar with his masterpiece, Asha, well, he has an exquisite catalog for you to listen to. And I am so happy to get to share it with you here on Taken Off, only on Portland's Jazz Radio, KMHD 89.1 FM. I'm Bree. It is a cooker of a day here in the Rose City where I'm broadcasting from to wherever you happen to be listening from. So if you're outside, if you're driving around, if you're stuck in traffic, hope you're staying cool, staying hydrated, maybe slapping on a little sunscreen. If you're somewhere inside, if you are not near a window, well, let me send a little sunshine your way with this next one, one of my very favorite hot weather songs, and for good reason. It is a cooker from the great Ray Barretto with an incredible band, Roberto Rodriguez on the trumpet, Luis Cruz on the piano, Bobby Big Daddy Rodriguez on the bass. All of it recorded live in studio, the band in one room with no overdubs, produced by the great Harvey Avern. In 1968, let's cook with Ray Barretto on Taken Off, only on listener-supported KMHD, The Sound of Acid.

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Shout out wherever you are listening from, anywhere and everywhere. So happy to have you hanging out in the Jazz Without Boundaries universe with me this afternoon. We are going to keep it fun. Keep it groovy and take it to Japan up next. Just an exquisite cut from one of the finest Japanese hard bop drummers. Recording in Berlin, mixing some Brazilian samba into a session that he built on traditional koto and cherry blossom melodies. Three continents, one tune. It's the sound of Groovy Samba on Portland's Jazz Radio with Hideo Shiraki on KMHD.